0: What's up, guys? I'm Justin Bieber. Justin Bieber.
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0: To kids, summer isn't just time off. 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

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Are you with me? 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

in the ashtray, reminiscing on those past days. 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
2: There's something about you. Way I'm looking at you, whatever. Keep looking at me. You're scared now. Right? Don't feel me, baby. It's just Justin.